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1: 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What else can we do when we're feeling?

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2: 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Girl, I'm about to have a panic attack. I